0: Hey, yo, Jace.
1: Oh, yeah. 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
0: Wiggle, wiggle, wiggle.
1: Shake it, girl.
0: Just a little bit of.
1: Little, little, little, little, wiggle, wiggle.
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the meanest things. Yeah, I've been called a twit, I've been called so many things. I know I've done a bit that I admit deserves it, but that don't mean it doesn't sting.

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Played Buckland's camp with my friend Rory. It was good for him, it was great for me.

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chasing paper, staring at this screen, saving up for weeks now, just to get to you, my dear. I know you're far from my home, this ain't no weekend, but hold my